0: favorite tunes on your favorite radio. 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

you gonna go? 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And you just look so beautiful. It's like you were an angel.